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2: 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Extended surf forecast for this Saturday evening. A little bit more swell activity that we saw today will manifest itself overnight. That should give us an increase by a foot or so moving into Sunday proper, lingering on into Monday. Then down the road, we've got more southerly swells moving up towards us as well. Nothing major in between, a little bit of wind swell to help break it up too. So nothing special like what we saw, but definitely on the uptick. Further out down the road, looks like more swell possibly hitting us by the latter part of the upcoming month as well. Next Sunday, that looks promising too. So there's activity out there. Water should remain warm, and sunny days ahead of us might not be quite as hot as it has been, but that's okay with me. For up-to-the-minute surf reports, forecasts, go to surflung.com. 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
1: 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What's up there, Charter? It's Hillary with some shows you to check out on this Saturday in San Diego. As Tiki Oasis continues, that's happening at the Town and Country in Mission Valley. Newcomb and Fractures play the Casbah tonight. You can see The Color Monday with Shy Deer and Vera Vita at Ken Club. Chris Luna will be at Courtyard. Left Coast Love Machine play Don's Cocktail Lounge in El Cajon, Project Out of Bounds, and Jativa and Cruz Roots will be at Winston's. You can see Warpath headlining McGuffey's Live, and Zeptune are at Fast Times tonight. Still to come, big 91X shows like Rocket from the Crypt with Ceremony, Aquabats with Mrs. Magician, and St. Luna at Moonshine Beach, just to name a few. Thanks to Wagyu Shawarma Grill in Mission Valley, you can get 50% off there and a bunch of other places at SaveMoreSanDiego.com. 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

0: When 91X started in San Diego, streaming wasn't a thing. There were no algorithms. There were no cell phones. There were no self-driving cars. None of that. There was just a tiny studio in Tijuana and a giant record collection. And now, every Sunday morning, Halloran dusts it off and dives in headfirst.
1: Yep, we have a huge record library. And what I mean by that is like vinyl. The vinyls, as the kids call it. 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
1: 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And the Rolling Blackouts, the Eyesores, and Discount Cadavers all play the Heart OB tonight. 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

0: 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Or is that Sunset Cliffs?
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0: 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It kind of is. 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
1: 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What's up there? Stinky, stinky beef cheeks. It's Hillary with some shows for you to check out on this Sunday in San Diego. Tiki Oasis continues today. You can also enjoy City Fest in Hillcrest. And tonight, King Kongo and the Pink Monkey Birds play the Casbah with the Film Company. The Gypsy Kings are at the Rady Shell. 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You can see the Red Foxtails at Panama 66. OAR play the OAT. Greg Mendez is at Soda Bar. And the Rolling Blackouts, the Eyesores, and Discount Cadavers all play the Heart OB tonight. Still to come, big 91X shows like Interpol, My Chemical Romance, and Goose, just to name a few. Thanks to Sandog Kayak Adventure, you can get 50% off there and a bunch of other places at SaveMoreSanDiego.com. 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
2: All right, ladies and gentlemen, good morning. It's going to be a great morning for me. I was actually at a club last night until about 12:30, but I did take a nap in the afternoon and a little bit of one in the evening. Want to say hi to Hugo, George, Kenneth, Brad, Kevin, and David. They're always the first up to make the request, and you can do the same thing at Facebook. Look for the 91X page. You'll see I posted a picture of Led Zeppelin tickets from 1969.
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2: It was back in 1969 on August 10th. The band called Led Zeppelin was the first time they played San Diego. They started off at the Sports Arena, which is really kind of weird because it was their first show in San Diego. Jethro Tull opened the show.
4: The socialist countries are convinced any global or regional issue can be resolved.
2: So I'll be playing some Zeppelin, and I'll also be playing some of the artists over the whole bunch of years that have been influenced by said Zeppelin. I'll start momentarily here on 91X. Also, I've got tickets to go see UB40 and Ally Campbell.
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2: They'll be coming to the Viejas Casino and Resort August 13th. 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I'll give you a way to win that, hopefully in the first hour here on 91X, for the early birds, if you will.

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1: Program actually comes to you from the top of Mount San Antonio in lovely downtown Tijuana, where for years all of us 91X DJs would drive across the border up this massive hill past steaming carts of tacos. Oh, so good. So good. I miss those days. But you can hang out with us on the 23rd.
2: I like the American sense of humor. Maybe the American lunar expedition didn't leave Hollywood at all.
1: On the 23rd of this month, we'll be broadcasting live. This is going to be 2 weeks from today, from Draft. And Josh sent me a text. We will have birria for breakfast. Birria for breakfast.
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1: So thanks again for listening to Resurrection Sunday. If you want to make some suggestions, requests, do it at the Facebook thing. Make a bunch of them. Don't make just one or two, because I don't have everything, and sometimes I can't find things in the library. But just come on. Make it happen.

0: name, Virginia Plain.
1: That song right there changed my life years ago when I was living en Angleterre, as they say in France. When I was living in England, Roxy Music made their first television appearance on Top of the Pops, I believe it was. And they sang that song, Virginia Plain. Brian Eno was in the band, Phil Manzanera, obviously Brian Ferry, or as he became known, Lord Byron Ferrari. I don't know how that works. The English, they're just weird. Anyway, I saw that song, and that's it. Music changed for me, and it did for many, many, many, many, many, many, many, many, many people, because that performance was just unbelievably ridiculous. So Roxy Music, Virginia Plain, also Spandau Ballet's To Cut a Long Story Short, Figures on a Beach of the song called No Stars, and Transmission from the band called M. I'm going to take a quick break, come back in a few moments. I've got some Depeche Mode, some Meat Puppets, and some Romeo Void. All the suggestions and requests is wide open right now on the Facebook page. Find it. 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Make 40 of them if you have to, because sometimes they don't actually have the physical CD in here or the vinyl, which is even more important because sometimes in the old 91X library, we only had things on vinyl.
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0: right, there you go. Two from Gang of Four here on 91X. I found that Essence Rare. That was the second song and kind of part of the first song. And also To Hell with Poverty. Untouchables is a song called Free Yourself. Romeo Avoids a Girl in Trouble. And then in parentheses is a temporary thing. Meat Puppets did the song called Backwater and A Question of Time from Depeche Mode. My name is Halloran. In 2 weeks from this morning, we will be broadcasting live from Draft in PB near the roller coaster, south side of that complex. Used to be called Chillers back in the day. A whole bunch of bands. 30 Seconds to Mars played there. Stone Temple, like so many bands played there. It was crazy. But now you get to come down, hang out with me, and get some birria. They've agreed, the lovely folks at Draft, because I just said, look, we do beer for breakfast. Why don't we do, you know, birria for breakfast? So we're doing it. So you got to be there. All right, let me do a quick break. Come back in a few moments. I've got some amazing stuff coming up, including somebody want to hear the Toy Dolls. So I'm going to play three from them because they're short. They're all about a minute long. Don't go anywhere.
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0: Thank you. 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Thank you. 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Thank you. Top. Top. Top. This one's called Nelly the Elephant.
1: To Bombay, a travelling circus came. They brought an intelligent elephant, and Nelly was her name. One dark night, she slipped her iron chain, and off she ran to Hindustan and was never seen.

Top. All right, a bunch from the Toy Dolls there. Nelly the Elephants. They didn't write that one. James Bond Lives Down Our Street. They did write that one. Blue Suede Shoes. They didn't write. Dig That Groove, Baby. And Dougie Gyro. Toy Dolls. One of the first bands I remember playing a lot when I first got to San Diego, but only Nelly the Elephant. Since then, more have appeared in the library. It's Halloran. This is Resurrection Sunday. Don't forget, in 2 weeks from today, we will be at Draft in the complex right there where the roller coaster is in Mission Beach. Come down early. We start at 6 a.m. We'll have food. Obviously, the bar will be open. It's 91X.

0: Dazzle from Susie and the Banshees here on 91X. New Order Ceremony in front of that and a bunch from the Toy Dolls. I'm going to take a quick break. Be back in a few moments. Amazing music is coming up, most by suggestion from the Facebook page.
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0: At the Chamber of Deputies, we approved reforms to protect copyright against the advance of artificial intelligence. No one may use a voice, an image, or performance generated with artificial intelligence without consent or fair compensation. Voice actors will have more protection against unauthorized use of their work. Also, clear rules are established to prevent the supplementation of voices and images using AI. Chamber of Deputies, 66th Legislature, Sovereignty and Social Justice.
1: Cinema is culture, identity, and memory. That is why the Senate of the Republic approved the new federal law on cinema and audiovisual arts, which recognizes cinema as a cultural right. With this, the exhibition of national films will be expanded. Independent productions and works in indigenous languages will be promoted. Tax incentives will be established for works made in the country, and dubbing actors and actresses will be protected against the use of artificial intelligence. 66th Legislature, Senate of the Republic.
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3: What's happening? Bird here from Bird Surf Shed and the Shed OB with the 91X Authentic Surf Report for this Sunday morning. Looking pretty weak out there again, much like it was yesterday. It's rideable, kind of in that knee to waist high range. Some chest high waist possible, but on the rarer side. That's coming to us from a south-southwest swell that will top out through the day. A little bit more wind swell today to help break it up, and that's good for the beach breaks. Winds right now, again, a little up in onshore winds, so a slight little texture at most open areas right now. Other spots are still pretty clean. Tidal swings, no big deal there. Water temp, plenty warm, so it's rideable, but pack that longer board and some patience. For up-to-the-minute surf reports, forecasts, go to surfline.com. 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

0: White Stripes here on 91X. Four from them. Little Bird, Hello Operator, Dead Leaves in the Dirty Ground, I Found Love with a Girl. All from the White Stripes. The reason I'm playing them is because there are so many bands over the last, 40, 50 years that have been influenced by the band Led Zeppelin. And it was in 1969, tomorrow, that Led Zeppelin played their first concert here in San Diego at, hold on, I had to cough, and we have a thing here in the studio called the cough button. So when you want to cough, you just press it, and then you blast your cough out, and nobody hears it. So you didn't hear it. So in 1969, Zeppelin played their first show. Jethro Tull opened up. Tickets in the upper sections were $3.50. They posted a picture of it and an article where they talk about Led Zeppelin, because they were really new at that point. It was Jimmy Page from the Yardbirds. They talked about John Bonham and Robert Plant, and then they talked about the keyboard player. Didn't mention John Paul Jones, but they mentioned him as a guy who played keyboards and bass on a bunch of different... It's a pretty amazing article to come out in 1969 before the band made it huge. So, 1969, tomorrow would be the first day Zeppelin played. They only played the Sports Arena. From what I can tell, I looked at all the concert listings. They did not play any clubs. They kind of started the Sports Arena, played there about three or four times, and then they came back years later as Page and Plant and still played the Sports Arena. But when they came back as Page and Plant, they brought another guitar player with them, a guy called Paul Thompson, who goes by the stage name of Poral Thompson, who was the guitar player for The Cure for years. 4 years, Paul Thompson was in the band. He changed his name to P-O-R-L as opposed to P-A-U-L, because the original Paul Thompson was the drummer from the band called Roxy Music, who I played earlier on the program. All right, we're going to do some Zeppelin in a few moments. Only songs from that first album, because that's pretty much all they would have been playing, and a bunch of covers back in those days. Because in 1969, they were jamming a lot, because they had to fill hours, if you will, of concerts.
1: 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Can you even read this map, though? Where is the 91X Prize Cave? Is it under Potato Chip Rock? Or is that Sunset Cliffs?
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2: 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The Mighty Zep.

It was 57 years ago tomorrow that Led Zeppelin played their first concert here in San Diego at the San Diego Sports Arena, playing songs from the first album. But the next song won't be, because it was requested earlier this morning. 57 years ago tomorrow, Zeppelin, first show in San Diego. They've only played the Sports Arena. Trippy, eh?

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I've been lucky enough to have Trash Can Sinatra's on my radio show many times. One time they played live. I have it on videotape. I'll post it one of these days for you guys to be able to see it. Sad news from their camp. John Douglas, one of the guitar players, passed away a few days ago. Very, very, very sad. He was supposed to do a tour. Obviously, that's not going to happen. It's 91X.

0: British band Trash Can Sinatra's here on 91X. Only Tongue Can Tell and Obscurity Knocks. Before that, a bunch of Zeppelin stuff. I generally play Trash Can Sinatra's every once in a while. It's still one of my favorite bands. That first album, Cake, still, without a doubt, one of the best albums ever, if you get a chance to get it. And everything else subsequently, more diverse and weirder and greater in a way, but not as cool and crazy poppy music like that first album was. The reason I bring this up and play that song is because John Douglas was born in 1963. He died on Monday, just a week ago tomorrow. He was one of the guitar players in the band, and the band wrote on their Facebook/whatever page, "We are devastated to inform all of you that we have lost our dear friend and brother John. After a brief illness, he died peacefully in the early hours of Monday, August 3rd, 2026, surrounded by his loved ones. His beautiful voice and songs filled the room." Get a chance. Get that first album. Probably hard to find, but definitely worth having in your collection. Like the Law's only album.
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That's two from the band called Translator here on 91.8. On Alone and Everywhere That I'm Not. This is Tones on Tail featuring Daniel Ash of Love and Rockets. As if you couldn't tell,

0: was doing that little compilation of Lip Up Fatty. Bang on the drum and na na na na na na na na na na na na na. Whatever song that was. It is Halloran here on 91X, Resurrection Sunday. Today, live in the studio. Tomorrow, next Sunday, live in the studio. And then after that, on the 23rd of August, we're inviting you to come down and join us at Draft, down by the roller coaster, the south side of the whole park there. There's tons and tons of parking. Just if you're going to the roller coaster and you're getting to the roller coaster from anywhere in the east, when you see the roller coaster, turn left, go past the roller coaster and into that parking lot right there. Right there on the ocean. You can go there and you can join us. We're going to have birria. Birria for breakfast. I talked to Josh a couple of weeks ago. I said, please, can you convince Draft to do some birria tacos, birria burritos? Because I really want to say on the radio, birria for breakfast. And he made it happen. So I will take off my hat if I had one on. And one day I'm going to have him in here to talk about what he went through to ask Draft to do this, because, you know, I'm a very demanding person. I really am. If you know me, I am. But birria burritos, birria tacos, it's going to be phenomenal. The ultimate breakfast food, ladies and gentlemen, birria. If you've never had it before, here's your chance. Come on down. We'll be there for the broadcast. I'm expecting every local musician to show up. Everybody from Tony Sanfilippo, who just rode his motorcycle all the way to Sturgis. I don't know how he did it. So freaking hot out there, but he did it. The chances are of him making it back are pretty slim. I don't think he's got enough water in his body to do it.
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2: 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What's up there? Stinky, stinky beef cheeks. It's Hillary with some shows for you to check out on this Sunday in San Diego. Tiki Oasis continues today. You can also enjoy City Fest in Hillcrest. And tonight, King Kongo and the Pink Monkey Birds play the Casbah with the Film Company. 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OAR played the OAT. Greg Mendez is at Soda Bar. And the Rolling Blackouts, the Eyesores, and Discount Cadavers all play the Heart OB tonight. Still to come, big 91X shows like Interpol, My Chemical Romance, and Goose, just to name a few. Thanks to Sandog Kayak Adventure, you can get 50% off there and a bunch of other places at SaveMoreSanDiego.com. 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
10: This Sunday on the National Hour, we commemorate the International Day of the World's Indigenous Peoples and International Youth Day by celebrating the talent of new generations. We will discuss the prevention of kidney disease and how to look after our health. And we have recommendations for reducing risks during the current rainy and hurricane season. Leo and Shaw look forward to seeing you this Sunday at 10 p.m. This is a production of the RTC, part of the Secretariat of the Interior, Government of Mexico. In Mexico, we have 154,240 new spots in the National High School program this year. 370 new Margarita Maza campuses in various communities offer direct access. No exclusionary entrance exams, because education is your right. Upon completion, you'll receive two certificates, your high school diploma and vocational training. In the National High School program, there's a spot with your name on it. Government of Mexico.
11: 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More than 20 million people in Mexico have depression, anxiety, or stress. And having the right care is expensive and hard. 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That is how the New Mexico is built. 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
0: All right. Guy posted online on Instagram the other day something about the fact that he's been here for 3 years, and he wants to know, how long do you have to be here before you become a local? And, of course, everybody says, you're never going to be a local, and you're never going to be a native. But the whole point is there's kids who grew up here, go away to school, come back. And it just started reminding me of all of these amazing things about San Diego and this song that I'm going to play right now, Places That Are Gone. I mean, I've been here long enough to know some of the coolest places in San Diego that have just disappeared. And one of them is Brick by Brick, which is disappearing. It used to be called the Spirit Club when I first got here. Saw many, many, many bands there over the years, and they're going away. So Places That Are Gone. This is a guy called Tommy Keene. It's 91X. Remember all those places that you used to go to? Your favorite burrito joint, your favorite taco joint, your favorite birria place.

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0: The married couple rhythm section of the Talking Heads, of course, I don't know how else to describe them, but they, without a doubt, have the best offshoot band of all time. The Tom Tom Club, Tina Weymouth on the bass, Chris Franz on the drums, original members of Talking Heads way back in the day, bass and drums. I don't know if they were married when they were in the band in the beginning or they got married after they got into the band, but when they launched off with, she's got like two or three sisters that were also in the Tom Tom Club, and they toured. They played Iguanas years ago. I've got pictures of them. I've got pictures of Tina, I should say, who mounted my motorcycle, who sat on top of my motorcycle across the border down there. It's one of my favorite photos. And then I started taking pictures of any female guitar player, singer, songwriter sitting on any one of my motorcycles over the years. What's her face? God, I'm not going to remember her name now. You know what? Let me go look at the pictures and I'll tell you all of them in a minute.
1: 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San Diegans are diverse. Like Uncle Tito, the king of carne asada. That OB guy named Sunshine, who may or may not be an actual wizard.
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5: I don't remember this one because I'm going to talk for a second here. Ellie Rausel from Wolf Alice. She's been on the motorcycle. Not mine, but the one I was riding at the time. And I got a picture of that. I'll post all these on the Facebook page. Debbie Gibson. I can't find that picture for the life of me. It's the old 91X building when we were across from the Highway Patrol. She came by to do an interview. I can't even remember why she was in town, but she was. I got a picture of of my friend's BMW. Tina Weymouth, obviously, as I mentioned before, bass player from the Talking Heads, and Sarah Lee, who played bass for everybody from Robert Fripp to Gang of Four to the B-52s to everybody else. I'll post whatever pictures I've got on the Facebook page in about, 20-30 minutes. It's 91X, Toad the Wet Sprocket are coming to town. Here's the downset, Fall Down, Hold Her Down, Come Down. They'll be in town soon. It's 91X.

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2: All right, told the Wet Sprocket will be in town on August 23rd. So when we finish the broadcast in 2 weeks, so it's 2 weeks from today, but it's going to be in the evening. We're going to be doing the broadcast at Draft in Belmont Park. Come on down, hang out. I'm going to call all the guys in Toad the Wet Sprocket using the transmitter right now because we get into Santa Barbara. Attention, members of Toad the Wet Sprocket. I know you're on tour, but one of your buddies is listening right now. They're going to call you and they go, they're going to say, Halloran and 91X want you to come by the broadcast. Get some birria tacos, birria burritos. It's going to be amazing. All right, that's all I'm going to say. Toad the Wet Sprocket. I know they used to listen to us all the time because when they came down here to play their first show at the Bacchanal, there were so many kids from Santa Barbara that were going to school at SDSU. They played their whole set, and at the end they came out to do an encore, and they did Redemption Song by Bob Marley, and everybody was singing along with it, and I thought, wow, there's so many Santa Barbarians that are living here in San Diego. And conversely, the people from San Diego that heard Toad the Wet Sprocket here on 91X and went back up to school at UCSB, they all went to those shows, and that song was very popular there as well. All right, quick break. Coming back in a few moments, we're going to wrap up the show.
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3: Public Image Limited here on 91X. This song has nothing to do with Seattle. He just put that title on there. See you next week. Don't forget, 2 weeks from today, we'll be broadcasting live from Draft with Birria for breakfast. It's 91X. Sing it, Johnny.

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0: and memory. That is why the Senate of the Republic approved the new federal law on cinema and audiovisual arts, which recognizes cinema as a cultural right. With this, the exhibition of national films will be expanded. Independent productions and works in indigenous languages will be promoted. Tax incentives will be established for works made in the country, and dubbing actors and actresses will be protected against the use of artificial intelligence. 66th Legislature, Senate of the Republic.
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0: 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And Loudspeaker is where you'll hear them. 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

0: identity, and memory. That is why the Senate of the Republic approved the new federal law on cinema and audiovisual arts, which recognizes cinema as a cultural right. With this, the exhibition of national films will be expanded. Independent productions and works in indigenous languages will be promoted. Tax incentives will be established for works made in the country, and dubbing actors and actresses will be protected against the use of artificial intelligence. 66th Legislature, Senate of the Republic.
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2: Good afternoon to you. This is Bird from Bird Surf Shed and the Shed OB with the 91X Authentic Surf Report for this Sunday afternoon. Nice day out there, yet once again, you can escape that heat by hitting the ocean, which is nice and warm as well. Surf-wise, again, smaller size, south-southwest swell peaking out through the day and not that strong in the first place. A little bit of northwest wind swell to help break it up. Knee-thigh, waist-high waves on average, chest-high at selective areas at the right times and tides. Tide's going to fill in towards the back half of the day, and that'll slow a lot of areas down. Winds have picked up more, so it's going to give you a bump, chatter out there, that's for sure as well. But it's a nice day and better to hang at the beach than it is to hang out at work, where I am. For up-to-the-minute surf reports, forecasts, go to surfline.com. 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
1: 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What's up there? Stinky, stinky beef cheeks. It's Hillary with some shows for you to check out on this Sunday in San Diego. Tiki Oasis continues today. You can also enjoy City Fest in Hillcrest. And tonight, King Kongo and the Pink Monkey Birds play the Casbah with the Film Company. 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OAR play the OAT. Greg Mendez is at Soda Bar. And the Rolling Blackouts, the Eyesores, and Discount Cadavers all play the Heart OB tonight. Still to come, big 91X shows like Interpol, My Chemical Romance, and Goose, just to name a few. Thanks to Sand Dog Kayak Adventure, you can get 50% off there and a bunch of other places at SaveMoreSanDiego.com. There you have it. Stay safe, I'll see you some shows.
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0: 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Or is that Sunset Cliffs?
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0: Coffee.
1: Cinema is culture, identity, and memory. That is why the Senate of the Republic approved the new federal law on cinema and audiovisual arts, which recognizes cinema as a cultural right. With this, the exhibition of national films will be expanded. Independent productions and works in indigenous languages will be promoted. Tax incentives will be established for works made in the country, and dubbing actors and actresses will be protected against the use of artificial intelligence. 66th Legislature, Senate of the Republic.
0: This Sunday on the National Hour, we celebrate the International Day of the World's Indigenous Peoples. We will also discuss the prevention of kidney disease. We'll tell you how to prevent risks associated with the rains and hurricane season. We'll feature La Chilanguilla with plenty of cultural options. And we'll talk about programs and services that can support Mexican families. Leo and Cha look forward to seeing you this Sunday at 10 p.m. This is a production of the RTC, part of the Secretariat of the Interior, Government of Mexico.
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0: 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We've got sports fans, self-proclaimed taco experts, and people who think 70 degrees is still chilly. It kinda is. Thankfully, there is one thing that unites us all. 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
5: At the Chamber of Deputies, we approved reforms to protect copyright against the advance of artificial intelligence. No one may use a voice, an image, or performance generated with artificial intelligence without consent or fair compensation. Voice actors will have more protection against unauthorized use of their work. Also, clear rules are established to prevent the supplementation of voices and images using AI. Chamber of Deputies, 66th Legislature, Sovereignty and Social Justice.
6: Imagine not understanding information that is explained to you when enrolling your children in school. That is how a person who speaks only Mixtec feels when their rights are explained to them in Spanish. At the Supreme Court, we work to ensure that justice speaks all the languages of Mexico. International Day of the World's Indigenous Peoples, August 9th. Supreme Court of Justice of the Nation.
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0: 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Well, besides Uranus.
1: Hey, it's Rick Savage. I'm so sorry we're out of pretzels, but I do have an hour of good new music. And let's go ahead and bring that seat to an upright position. 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

0: Mexico is a free, independent, and sovereign country. For years, neoliberal governments surrendered to foreign interests above those of the people. Today, with the fourth transformation, there is cooperation between nations, but without subordination, because Mexico is respected and the destiny of our nation is decided by Mexican men and women. The homeland and sovereignty are defended. Morena, the hope of Mexico.
1: Imagine not being able to defend yourself because you do not understand the laws that protect you. That is how a person who speaks only a Musgo feels when their rights are explained to them in Spanish. At the Supreme Court, we work to ensure that justice speaks all the languages of Mexico. International Day of the World's Indigenous Peoples, August 9th. Supreme Court of Justice of the Nation.
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1: 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What's up there? Stinky, stinky beef cheeks. It's Hillary with some shows for you to check out on this Sunday in San Diego. Tiki Oasis continues today. You can also enjoy City Fest in Hillcrest. And tonight, King Congo and the Pink Monkey Birds play the Casbah with the Film Company. The Gypsy Kings are at the Rady Shell. 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OAR play the OAT. Greg Mendez is at Soda Bar. And the Rolling Blackouts, the Eyesores, and Discount Cadavers all play the Heart OB tonight. Still to come, big 91X shows like Interpol, My Chemical Romance, and Goose, just to name a few. Thanks to Sand Dog Kayak Adventure, you can get 50% off there and a bunch of other places at SaveMoreSanDiego.com. 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